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1: 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This is Lisa Berrigan. Our headliner is rock icon David Bowie. The annual Glastonbury Festival in Somerset, England, affectionately referred to as Glasto, is just enormous. 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Once again, here's our headliner, David Bowie. 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
1: I want for you to keep warm with it. 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

0: 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Thank you.
1: It's our headliner, David Bowie, recorded live at the 30th Annual Glastonbury Festival in Somerset, England, in June of 2000. This is Live in Concert. Stick around for Bowie's encore. It's just minutes away. Coming up next, we'll hear Nirvana's mind-blowing 1991 live set in Del Mar, California.
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18: This is Live in Concert. I'm Lisa Berrigan. Our headliner is David Bowie. We'll hear the encore from his headlining performance at the June 2000 Glastonbury Festival in England in just a few minutes. In the fall of 1991, Nirvana released their groundbreaking album, Nevermind. Shortly after, they became one of the biggest names in rock, thanks in part to incredible live performances like this. It was captured live on December 28, 1991, at the Pat O'Brien Hall on the Del Mar Fairgrounds in Del Mar, California. This is Live in Concert.

0: It's Nirvana, recorded live at the Del Mar Fairgrounds in Del Mar, California, in December of 1991. This is Live in Concert. Our headliner is David Bowie. We'll hear the encore from his headlining performance at the June 2000 Glastonbury Festival in England next.
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11: Welcome back to Live in Concert. I'm Lisa Berrigan. Dome is live in concert next week. We'll hear classic live sets by Joe Walsh, Tom Cochran, and Lenny Kravitz. Our headliner next week is the Rolling Stones. This week's headliner is David Bowie. We've been listening to his headlining performance at the 30th Annual Glastonbury Festival in Somerset, England. It was June 25th, 2000. It's been called spellbinding and regarded as one of the best concerts in the more than 50-year history of the festival. We hope you've enjoyed it. Now, here's the incredible encore. Once again, it's our headliner, David Bowie. This is Live in Concert.

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5: 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The House of Hair. It's time to make the metal.

0: Ladies and gentlemen, Mr. Hair himself, Dee Snider.
1: The time to bang your head is here. Well, that's a relief. This is Dee Snider, and I've got a full-on, fist-in-the-air, three-can O'Hare spray kind of show this week with Skid Row, LA Guns, Bullet Boys, and whatever else falls out of my spandex bag. Oh, bangers. It's going to be loud, lewd, rude, and a bunch of it comes from the twisted little request-making minds of you maniacs. You do know your metal, my minions. So what the hell are we waiting for? It's time to get in, sit down, shut up, and start banging. This is the House of Hair. So this week, we're kicking things off by taking the Wayback Machine to the Sunset Strip. Biddle-loop, biddle-loop, biddle-loop, biddle-loop. It's 1984, and Rat has just released their debut album, Out of the Cellar. They are blowing up at radio and on MTV, and this one topped out at number 38. Here's the Rockin' Rodents from their heyday with Wanted Man on the House of Hair. It's

You know you're in the house when you're cranking out a mean air guitar to AC/DC and that D-Snider here, and I just couldn't wait to get to this week's OROTW. It's my official request of the week, and the fame and glory goes out to Joe Price from Fairbanks, Alaska, who listens to X-Rock 95.9. He says, D, I run a Dungeons & Dragons club for some homeschooled teenagers here in Alaska. I wrote a heavy metal-inspired adventure where the kids meet Ozzy, Ronnie James Dio, Kiss, Lemmy, Eddie from Iron Maiden, Alice Cooper, and of course yourself. I created a playlist to go along with each meeting, which includes Rainbow in the Dark by Dio. Will you play that one for us? Damn right I will, Joe. I've never played D&D or any role-playing games, but my sons and daughter all really into it. Did you know that the late, great Cliff Burton was a dungeon master? Yep, the guys at Metallica played regularly back in the day. Scott Ian from Anthrax, Jack Black, and tons of metal musicians are big-time aficionados. Look, so many talented people have gotten great inspiration from these games, including Vin Diesel. That's right, D&D, baby. So for Joe and his metal adventurers, this is Dio on the House of Hair. Roll for initiative!

0: song.
1: Not me. That's what my producer was just yelling. Yes, my Metal Minions, Night Ranger is her favorite band. The House of Hair Studio is a buzz after that one. D side here on the HOH, and I'll be back in your faces with another request, and it's a good one, my little piggies. Sit and stay. Or it means war.
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1: Call me crazy, call me a queen, call me Dee Snyder, but don't call me late for the metal. I may be the twisted host on this wild radio ride called the House of Hair, but I couldn't do it without you, radio's loudest fans. Thanks for doing half my job. I mean, who needs to pick songs when I got you hairy little jukeboxes? This request comes from Sonny in Scranton, PA, who listens to Rock 107. Says, D, my first concert ever was when my dad took me to see Sabbath in 2017. It was one of the greatest experiences of my life. I love the HOH and would really appreciate it if you'd play War Pigs in honor of Ozzy Osbourne. First off, hashtag good parenting. Seeing Black Sabbath as a virgin concert goer is epic, and this is a great song choice, Sonny. From the Paranoid record, which Rolling Stone magazine calls the greatest metal album ever, this is War Pigs on the House of Hair, paying tribute to the late, great Ozzy Osbourne. Incoming!

Cagewave stable right there. That was Jackals. I Stand Alone. Hey, Jesse, only your friends will tell you that salt stick deodorant isn't working. The video for that song featured the band playing in front of a Kmart in protest as the store refused to sell their album. Reps from Kmart said they wouldn't carry it because of the title of track number 11 called She Loves My Rooster, although they used the other word for rooster, which was the source of the issue. I'm D, I got a big Rooster Snyder, and let's say we keep this thing going with some Guns N' Roses. My spidey sense is telling me your answer is a resounding yes. So, this song was written almost entirely by Izzy Stradlin. Axl says they borrowed its style and production from Hanoi Rocks, and it's kind of like a tribute to them. This is I Think About You, only on the House of Hair.

0: the metal. 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
1: Cool, baby.
0: This is Sweating Bullets on that HOH. 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

0: right up in ya. Bullet Boys giving it to you good on the HOH is a D-Snider, and I'm wondering when you're going to join the house on Facebook. 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You're welcome. 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If you don't, my producer might have me playing Loverboy next week. Hey, I just do what she says. Picture a dominatrix in a tight black leather catsuit with a bullwhip in one hand and a cattle prod in the other.
1: Ow!
0: Yeah, I know it's called pegging, and that's my producer. And believe me, you do what she says to do too. She's so strict. All right, I'm pulling the lid off another hour of the House of Hair. As soon as I come back, I don't go nowheres.
2: And Doug.
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16: The house. This is the House of Hair.
0: Boom, baby! Bigger than life and twice as ugly. I mean loud. This is Dee Snider on the HOH. I'm diving into another full hour of the metal with Skid Row, Van Halen, and more. So are you ready to groom the mullet, rip the denim, fluff your chest hair, stuff the spandex, and make like you're a Jersey boy? Well, I know that Chris O'Brien in Bowmanville, Ontario, Canada is, because he sent in a request for Bon Jovi. He says, D, this is for your biggest fan, my lovely wife, Charlene. This sexy lady loves your show so much, I bought her You from Cameo to give her a special Christmas message. I love her so much and don't always know how to show it, so thanks for helping me to do that, D. You are the man. She absolutely loves your video message. Her favorite band is Bon Jovi, so if you would play Runaway for her, I'd really appreciate it. You know, I'm always pushing my Cameo thing, but this is why I love Cameo. It gives me another way other than here on the HOH to connect with my fans. And you see how much Charlene liked the message I sent, and Chris too. Hey, Chris, thanks for sharing your story. It means a lot to me. All right, Charlene, you're getting your Bon Jovi not once but twice from the D. It's a New Jersey twofer on the House of Hair. Keyboards?

0: 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You're listening to a double shot. This is the House of Hair.
1: That boy's looking for bad trouble, and he's sure going to get it.

0: Don't cry, Johnny. Two for Bon Jovi, taking you with another hour of the House of Hair. This is the Saturday Night Got Kicks coming up after I unload in the commode. TMI? My bad. So you do what you got to do and get ready for more metal, more HOH, and more me. Mick, where you going? No, I get in there first, you son of a bitch, Mick.
1: And Doug.
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13: It's Dee Snider, House of Hair.
0: Well, what do you know? It's me, Dee Snider, and you're back in my home sweet home, the House of Hair. Now, Kix is a band from Maryland that formed in 1977. However, they didn't have any real success until 1988. Wow, 11 years is a long time to tough it out. But their fourth album ended up going platinum, largely because of this power ballad that went to number 11 on the Billboard Hot 100. This is Kix with Don't Close Your Eyes on the House. Lighter apps out if you must.

much of the house of hair is enough? It's never enough if you ask me. That was L.A. Gunn stating the obvious. This is Dee Snider, and I'll be keeping it real for you here on the HOH until they drag me from the studio kicking and screaming. And here's some proof. This is Make It Real by Scorpions, only on the House of Hair.

0: of the heaviest atomic punk. You know you're in the house of hair. He's not here, and I'm off to lose a few grande cappuccinos in the pissoir. Again? Don't you dare judge me. Damn you, enlarged prostate. Actually, I don't have a prostate problem. Just kidding around. So park it for a minute. More HOH's up after this. I got some rare one for you that you're not going to want to miss. And and before you hit the head, check out this message from me.
1: Hey, everybody, it's me, Dee Snider, host of the HOH. So how many times have you said, if there was only a way I could get Dee Snider to record a personalized video message for a friend, family member, or coworker? Survey says never. But now that I've used my mind powers to plant the idea in your brain, let me tell you about Cameo. Cameo is a free app that allows celebrities to make personalized video messages. All you gotta do is book the Cameo video, tell me some basic info on who and what the message is for, and voila, your favorite Rockstar Air personality, that would be moi, will record a message that will delight whomever you give it to. I've done birthdays, anniversaries, proposals, congratulations, award presentations, get well soons, graduations, motivational messages, and more. 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So go to cameo.com, put my name in the search engine, and check out the hundreds of rave reviews and messages I've done. And next time you need a unique gift, think, I'm going to download the free Cameo app and get Dee Snider to record a personal video message. You'll be glad you did.
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6: 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It's the House of Hair.
0: Step back in, my loyal demons. All are welcome in my house, the House of Hair. Feel free to break a few chairs and blow out some windows. I got some weekly budget for those kinds of things. Dee's not here, and I got to request some rare hair that I think you're going to like. It's from Nathan Warner in Asheville, Ohio, who listens to 102.3 The Fox. Says, Dee, will you please play Love Kills by the Vinnie Vincent Invasion? I love it and always remember it fondly from Nightmare on Elm Street 4. Good call, Nathan. Vinnie replaced Ace Frehley on guitar and Kiss from 82 to 84, and then moved on to form the Vinnie Vincent Invasion. He brought in Mark Slaughter to sing before Mark had formed his own band, and Slaughter's future bass player, Dana Strum, as well. They put out two records in the late 80s, but never really hit it big. This song was their biggest hit, if you can call it that, probably because of the exposure it got for being featured in the Freddy Krueger franchise. Now that don't mean it ain't a great song. It is. So here's Love Kills on the HOH.

the Killer Claw from Quiet Riot. Those boys made a living at it. You're in the HOH, and I'm Dee Snider. So once again, I played something from Queensryche's fourth album, Empire. They were no longer the biggest band in Seattle when this one came out in 1990, but Empire is a fan favorite. It had their biggest hit and Pink Floyd sound alike, Silent Lucidity, on it, as well as Jet City Woman and this one. Queensryche's Another Rainy Night on the House of Hair. Turn it up!

0: to keep up with the HOH during the days I'm gone, follow the show on Facebook. You can also visit the website to check out all the newly designed merch. It's really cool. It really rocks. 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All right, I'm back with one more. Should I tell you who it is? Nah, but I'll give you a hint, and you know how much I hate hints. The singer in this band is a huge Twisted Sister fan. He's an SMF in every sense. Think you know who it is? Well, don't even think of changing the station.
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0: I'm Dee Snider, a man has been a long, strange trip straight back to the best era of rock. The spandex, the fishnets, the huge hair, the camel toe, the moose knuckle. Lord, I miss spandex. The House of Hair is engineered by Metal Mick McCabe, produced by Dwight Kuhlman, and the showrunner is Pam. Yes, Pam, can I have another? Edwards. Let's just hit the pause button and stay forever, all right, guys?
4: Yes!
0: All right, back to reality. The HOH will return in just 7 days. So if you want to get something on in a future show that you haven't heard in a while, then tell me all about it at HouseFairOnline.com. So, who's the Twisted Sister fan I teased you with? It's Sebastian Bach from Skid Row, who is also the current lead singer of my old band. I love that guy, and he's got my full blessing. Because Sebastian and I agree on almost everything, including this. If it ain't metal... it's crap! Skid Row is taking us out. See you next week!

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Hard Day's Night opened August 11th, 1964. The Beatles had gone from having their first four singles rejected by their own record company to the biggest act in the country in a mere 8 months. They'd conquered England a year earlier, but English artists meant nothing in America. One big star after the other, including Cliff Richard, had come to America and failed. Their fifth single, I Wanna Hold Your Hand, was scheduled for release in January, but a DJ named Carol James on WWDC in Washington, D.C., began playing it in that post-Christmas, pre-New Year period when nobody released new records. His flight attendant girlfriend had brought it back from England, and he threw it on for the hell of it. The phones lit up. He sent it to a buddy in Chicago, and the same thing happened. And by the time the Beatles landed February 7th, the record had sold 1.5 million copies. Their appearance on Ed Sullivan February 9th would change the world. It was watched by 70 million people, 60% of all television viewers. And that would break the Beatles so big they'd have the top five singles on the charts in April. But the real closer was the movie. Plans had started a year earlier, and producer Walter Shenson's only concern was to get the thing done and out before Beatlemania ended, which everyone expected to happen any minute. United Artists gave them £200,000, which would be probably close to $400,000 in those days, and 6 weeks to shoot it, cheaply as possible in black and white, a quick cash-in to a temporary teenage craze. But the Beatles were just starting a 7-year winning streak. They'd found manager Brian Epstein, record producer George Martin, and now along with film producer Walter Shenson, they'd found director Richard Lester, writer Alan Owen, and cinematographer Gilbert Taylor. And a funny thing happened on everybody's way to earn a quick paycheck and have a bit of fun. They made a fantastic movie. Inventive, groundbreaking artistically, timelessly entertaining, it would become the ultimate successful promotion. The one everything after would be measured against. After the movie, everyone in the audience felt they knew the band intimately, and it would change the nature of the audience-artist relationship. After Hard Day's Night, it wouldn't be about hit records anymore. The audience had an emotional stake in their success. We knew them. We understood them now. As exotic and foreign as they'd seemed just a few months earlier, now we could relate to them. They were ours forever.

0: When I'm home, everything seems to be right. When I'm home, feeling you, holding me tight.
1: Tight?
0: It's been a hard day's night, and I've been working like a dog. It's been a hard day's night. I should be sleeping like a log.
1: But when I get home to you, I find the things that you do will make me feel all right.

0: We started the show with A Hard Day's Night, title track from the Beatles' first movie, the only song they wrote after the thing was filmed, obviously. The others written at a leisurely pace leading up to the film, as opposed to the Help soundtrack, all of which was written in a two-week period. They didn't have a title. They were going to call it Beatlemania, but John Lennon told Walter Shenson about Ringo's funny way with words, and A Hard Day's Night was one of Ringo's expressions, so they used that instead. Good idea, boys. We followed that with one of the five amazing outtakes, any one of which you could build a career on, any time at all. Written by John and Paul and produced by George Martin, as all the songs were. It was the first Beatles album that would have no covers, it being their third. Tonight was the Raspberries, the group that defined power pop. Eric Carmen, Wally Bryson, David Smalley, and Jim Bonfanti. Really fantastic live. Tonight from their third album, Side 3, produced by Jimmy Einer and written by Eric Carmen.
1: Divine Intervention is the Rolling Stones. Amazing new album, Foreign Tongues, produced by Andrew Watt, written mostly by Keith and Mick. Neighborhood Bully is the Sins. It's from Jam Celebrates Bob Dylan. Bob wrote it and the band produced it. Get it from jamrecordings.com.
0: And the Rascals, when they were the Young Rascals, weren't we all once? I ain't gonna eat out my heart anymore. One of the absolute coolest records ever made. One of the best vocals ever sung. One of the coolest guitar solos ever played. Eddie Brigati singing. Eddie joined by Dino and Gino and Felix. One of those groups that made us very proud to be from New Jersey. And there wasn't a whole lot of other reasons, let me tell you. Just kidding. We'll be back.

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3: Bonnie and Clyde opened this week, 1967, produced by Warren Beatty, who starred in it also. Arthur Penn directed it. David Newman, Robert Benton, and an uncredited Robert Towne wrote it, and Burnett Guffey would shoot it. Faye Dunaway would walk away from the movie a superstar, and Gene Hackman, Estelle Parsons, and Michael J. Pollard would also become quite well known. The story of an anti-authority, sexy young couple robbing banks really appealed to the counterculturally minded youth of that year. Both Bonnie and Clyde and Mike Nichols, The Graduate, arriving right on time. But the combination of elements Warren Beatty threw together was completely original. You have beautiful young anti-heroes doomed, for starters, opposing moods and shifts in tone from serious to comical. There's poetry in it. There's sexual impotence in it. There's bluegrass music in it. A touch of French New Wave. It's a romance flick. It's a buddy flick. It's an on-the-road flick. And some of the most graphic violence ever filmed. All promoted by a poster that read, "They're young, they're in love, and they kill people." It was so freaky that it bombed when it came out. Hard to believe, but that's true. It was denounced by the critics and withdrawn. And I don't know what happened. I guess it just grew on everybody's subconscious because it was re-released a short time later and was nominated for 10 Academy Awards and heralded as a classic. I personally consider Warren Beatty one of our most underrated filmmakers. Great producer, great director. I've said it many times before, I wish he'd make more movies. So should we play it? Yeah, we gotta play it, right?

0: I'm looking for suitable employment right tomorrow.
1: Oh, yeah. But what'd you do before?
0: I was in state prison.
1: State prison?
0: Uh-huh.
1: Well, I guess some little lady wasn't so nice.
0: It was armed robbery.
1: My. The things that turn up in the street.

0: Comment il vécu? Comment il est mort?
1: We started that set with the Ballad of Bonnie and Clyde, Georgie Fame, Georgie born Clive Powell, and when signed to Super Agent Larry Parnes, Larry would change his name the way he changed everybody's name. Marty Wilde, Billy Fury, and Clive was Lance Fortune for a minute. And ended up Georgie Fame. Clive being the pianist with the Blue Flames, Billy Fury's backup band. He got a bit jazzier as he got older, and you can occasionally catch him in the company of his buddy Bill Wyman and the Rhythm Kings. Clash City Rockers was The Clash. Lee Scratch Perry twiddling the knobs. Joey and Mick writing it from their first album.
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1: From Love's first album, 1966, came My Little Red Book, written by Hal David and Burt Bacharach. 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
10: Okay, so Shel Talmy is the coolest dude you never heard of. And it's his birthday this week, August 11th. Born in Chicago, goes to L.A. to learn how to be a recording engineer, does a few things, not too much, and decides to take a vacation in England, 1962, 1963, something like that. Grabs a couple of records from his buddy Nick Vinay on his way out, Nicky having signed the Beach Boys and produced their first couple of things before Brian Wilson took over. So Shell gets to England, goes straight to Decca Records, and sees the infamous Dick Rowe. Infamous for getting the somewhat unfair bad rap of turning down the Beatles, because a whole lot of other folks turned them down too. And Dick did make up for it by signing the Stones and producing Gloria for them. Pretty cool stuff.

Okay, Henry, look, you're a nice guy, okay? 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
3: 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When are we getting the records?
1: Wednesday.

We started that celebration of Shel Talmy's birthday with the Kinks. Shel did the first five Kinks albums, influencing everybody. Tired of Waiting was from Kinda Kinks, the third album, 65, written by Ray Davies, like most of their stuff was. The Creation had Making Time, The Creation being one of the four or five bands that never came over from England and broke in America, but they were really big in the UK.

Very influential guitar player Eddie Phillips would be the first to use a violin bow on the guitar, which Jimmy Page would pick up on 2 years later. Creation was on Shell's Planet label, and we play them all the time. They're a very cool band. You've Got a Habit of Leaving was a bunch of surly mods called Davy Jones and the Lower Third. Davy would change his name a year later because of the Monkees TV show. He would go from Davy Jones to David Bowie and not really get famous until 1969 and the space thing, you know. But he was recording 64, 65, making very cool records with Shel Talmy. When The Who went into the studio, they said, "We want that kink sound, baby." And lucky for us, they didn't get it. Shell being too hip to copy himself. Much Too Much is from The Who Sings My Generation, their first album, and for me, their very best album. And Shell had a very brief relationship with the Easy Beats from Australia, recording one of the greatest records ever made, Friday on My Mind, written by Vanda and Young. 1966. Good stuff, Shell. Happy birthday. It's time for an intermission. We'll be back.

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1: Who's we?
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1: You mean Jimmy Foster and...
0: Danny Ocean, Sam, Josh, all of them.
1: How they all get together? What's up?
2: It's a reunion. 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
1: Sounds like a whale of a party.
0: Bigger than Anzio or Remagen. 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It'll be the real long green, stacks of it.

0: convince the plan is foolproof. 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But, Jim, if it's so foolproof, why hasn't somebody done it yet?
1: Same reason nobody's gone to the moon yet. No equipment.
0: And we're equipped. It's going to be a military operation executed by trained men.
1: Why waste all those cute little tricks that the Army taught us? Just because it's sort of peaceful now.

You know, it's a good idea. Take a couple of hundred big ones and do something for world peace. Like buying out the Miss Universe contest. 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And just sit around and talk to the girls one by one. Find out how things are in Sweden. Or invite them for a weekend in New Orleans. 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

0: We started that set with our coolest song in the world this week, Cellophane from Stanley Simmons' new album, Dancing While the World Is Ending. I hear that. It was written by Evan Stanley and Nick Simmons and Jacob Bunton, and produced by the legendary Rob Cavallo, doing a wonderful job as usual. Evan and Nick are joined by Seamus Neal on drums and Rob Cavallo himself on keyboards and guitar and percussion, and Jacob Bunton on some vocals. It's nice these days, I must say, to have some consistency. People you can depend on, like producers Rob Cavallo and Andrew Watt is another one. You know, you see their name and you know you're going to get quality, man. I do appreciate that. But I digress. This is a very cool album, and they are making their daddies, Gene Simmons and Paul Stanley, very proud. Our coolest song in the world this week, Cellophane. Get it from StanleySimmons.com.
1: The Rolling Stones, Tumbling Dice, from Exile on Main Street, written by Mick and Keith, and produced by Jimmy Miller, closing out their second golden period, which was four phenomenal albums in a row, after their first seven phenomenal albums in a row. And yes, I hear lots of good things on Satanic Majesties, in between the silly jamming. Joey and his brother Ramones were rolling the dice on Pleasant Dreams, 1981, 7-Eleven. Yeah, I know. Produced by Graham Gouldman. Yeah, that Graham Gouldman.
0: Ride With You is the cast of The Wanderer. Mike Bartella and Diego Rodriguez singing those lead vocals. Backed by the Disciples of Soul, The Wanderer is based on the life and music of Dion, and Dion wrote it. They're just waiting for a theater to open up on Broadway.
1: And Ramblin' Gamblin' Man, The Bob Seger System. 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We're getting near the conclusion of this movie. 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
9: And speaking of groovy movies, The Lovin' Spoonful did the soundtrack to Woody Allen's first movie, What's Up, Tiger Lily. If you've never seen this thing, you gotta get it. The idea has been copied dozens of times now, but Woody was the first to take a Japanese spy movie and put a hilarious English script to it. It's unbelievable. The Spoonful also did Francis Ford Coppola's You're a Big Boy Now. John Sebastian and Zally Yanofsky were originally in the Mugwumps with Mama Cass. And when Cass joined the Mamas and Papas, Sebastian and Yanofsky joined up with Steve Boone and Joe Butler. Took a line from Mississippi John Hurt's Coffee Blues. Yeah, you know, that Spoonful. And from 1965 to 67, they had seven straight top 10 hits. They were unfortunately not taken seriously at the time because they didn't make that transition into the rock era. They just continued to make consistently bright pop singles. Never got too personal or dark, as was required in the post-Dylan era of rock, but their rock never stopped being rock and roll. Country rock, really. A very cool, underrated group. And this one went to number one this week, August 1966.

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You and Betty and thousands of other young people will get down to work in the business of preparing yourselves for the life ahead. And what good prospects the life ahead holds. You will live in finer homes than your forefathers ever dreamed of. You will travel in safety at speeds that would have staggered your grandfather's imagination. You will get to know the people of your world firsthand.

0: can't tell till I've seen you over a distance of ground. 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
1: A lot depends on who's in the saddle. Go ahead, Marlo. I like the way you work. 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
0: There's one thing I can't figure out.
1: What makes me run?
0: Uh-huh.
1: I'll give you a little hint. 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It's been tried.
0: What'd you try it on me for?

0: We started that set with a loving spoonful. Summer in the City went all the way on Kama Sutra Records. The Crawdaddies covered Lou Reed. There She Goes Again. They were out of San Diego and one of Greg Shaw's discoveries. Get that on the Be a Caveman collection on Vox Records. We were all influenced by Ron Nasty and the Ruddles. Hold My Hand, 1978. Written and produced by the great Neil Innes. If you've never seen that made-for-TV movie, that's another winner. We're giving you enough DVD action this week to last a lifetime. Home from Iggy Pop, originally on Brick by Brick, Fade to Black.
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2: 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And someday will be a rock and roll circuit. I'm never going to give up on that. 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Forgive the pronunciation. I'll get it right eventually. And if you're in need of any guitars or amps or tambourines, go see Andy Babuke. I want to thank our... Is Intrepid the word? Or is that an aircraft carrier? Dennis Mortensen, who puts the show together every week in spite of the odds. Go to undergroundgarage.com if you've missed any of our last 750 shows. And Facebook and Twitter and at Stevie Van Zandt. You can talk to me personally. And thank you, Alan Freed.

0: 105, the big dog, is WVNA-FM, Muscle Shoals, Alabama. Bob and Tom in the morning, the Shoals' best rock all day. 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
1: Do you even know how many stents you have in your heart?
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1: Or whatever you're plumbing in there?
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1: Dear Bob and Tom, yesterday you were talking about Barbie. You forgot to mention divorce Barbie. Comes with Ken's house, Ken's car, Ken's dog, and Ken's best friend.
2: Yes. Yeah. 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

0: He's going to go, what the hell is this?
1: I don't even know what this is.
2: Put that in a Pringles can. You got to get yourself a gag.
0: You got to change it. Well, I'm just curious if they have come up with bongs and stuff that are designed that are easier to hold.
3: I'm going to ask her. She's not up yet because she's in a different time zone. But when she's up, I'll ask her about that. Because if they are not, that is a market that needs to be.
1: Do they make weed that can go right through a CPAP machine?
2: Oh, boy, oh boy, you put like it in a that nebulizer? Water area.
4: Right, right. Well, they do have it in a balm for you can put it like, you know, your joints. Uh-huh. You put it directly and it absorbs through your skin.
1: You put the balm on?
4: Put the balm on.
1: Who told you to put the balm on?
5: I didn't tell you to put the balm on.
0: And by the way, if you're watching on TV and you're wondering, this is what happens when you have a puppy. It looks like I ran my arm through a barbed wire fence.
1: Oh my gosh!
3: I got one. My girlfriend got a puppy over the weekend, and I
4: you don't even tell your dogs no. Like, come on,
0: he's got really sharp teeth and really sharp claws.
3: Don't you do the no bite thing where you put your finger on his?
0: Oh sure, but I mean,
5: I grab him by the snout. No bite.
0: He's such a cute little guy and noisy.
4: I always heard, and it worked with my dogs, when they bite you, you yelp as loud as you can, so they know they hurt you, and that works like two or three times, it scares them, and they stop nipping at you.
0: I'll try it before my other arm.
4: But you got to yell really loud, Tom.
5: And by the way, we're coming back with the updated snake in a can practical joke.
1: Okay, cool. So somebody has updated.
5: That's exactly right.
0: Well, thank you, Jeffrey. And enjoy the cannabis. We're going to return to the O'Reilly Auto Parts studios. 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
5: Oh, welcome back to the Bob and Tom Show. We're in the O'Reilly Auto Parts Studios. 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
3: Hello.
5: Pat Godwin.
2: Hey, chick.
5: Got the guitar, got the organ.
2: Yep.
3: Got the big guitar today.
2: That's my original Takamine right there. And 1987.
5: You got the organ and you got your keyboard. There's Josh Arnold.
24: Hi.
5: It's Cosby.
24: Hello.
5: I'm Chick, and hello, Tom.
0: Time to turn to the sports page. We were just reviewing new stats about the increase in marijuana smoking at the old folks' home. But, I mean, it does make sense.
5: Did everyone just hear time to go to the sports
3: desk? Yeah, I did hear that.
5: And then he's out in the woods.
3: That's what he does.
0: No, just getting you right that way, you can get yourself primed.
5: I was ready to read
24: your favor.
5: More letters. And don't get me wrong, I appreciate you letting me have time to prepare.
0: It's like with Pat Godwin, I say, well, you got to request for a song,
5: well,
0: Pat.
5: That's 10
0: minutes later,
5: Pat
0: he hasn't picked up his guitar yet.
5: Well,
2: that Pat.
0: Anyway, they're smoking the devil's lettuce, as they say.

0: as Christy pointed out. Did you ever live in an apartment where one of your neighbors did nothing but smoke pot all day? And
1: I dodged that bullet. Yeah, and I lived in some dodgy places. Believe me.
0: Yeah, I had that guy.
2: Did you?
0: Yeah, and then one day I arrived at the apartment. And I went upstairs. Pat, you lived in that same building for a while.
3: Oh, yeah.
0: And I had a frantic beating on my door, and the lady goes, "Oh my God, he's passed out. Call an ambulance." And so I called the ambulance.
1: Why couldn't she call the ambulance?
2: Yeah.
1: In the time it took her to pound on your door.
3: Yeah, what the hell?
0: I don't know. I do not have an answer to that question. All I know is...
1: I can't be dramatic if I'm not doing it in front of someone.
0: So I called an ambulance.
2: Right.
0: Then by the time the ambulance got there, and they got him to stand up on his feet. And then he refused to get in the ambulance. And then they sent me the bill.
1: Remember?
4: Sure. Yeah. Ooh.
1: Remember when I moved into my place about 10 years ago? I met the neighbor next door. Not next door, but next door, next door.
2: Mm-hmm.
1: Yeah, very nice guy. Evidently, an ambulance, I don't know, last year sometime. And
2: haven't seen him since?
1: Haven't seen him since. And now the house is for sale.
2: God,
1: huh. Can't be. That can't be good, right?
0: It was just a regular Agatha Christie mystery, huh?
1: What do you think's going on there, Josh? Everybody shut up, but Josh, I respect his opinion.
0: Can you proofread your sports for a minute?
1: What do you think? What do you think happened there, Josh?
4: The game is afoot.
1: Oh! Ho.
4: I think we need to find out.
1: That's right.
0: Well, could we maybe read a letter then over there? Anything to get
1: over. Watson! Dear Bob and Tom Show.
4: You know, you can go to an open house at that house.
2: And ask.
1: Oh, yeah.
3: Poke around a little bit.
1: Poking around.
0: Excuse me.
2: Is he in assisted living or did he croak?
3: Oh, yeah.
1: Oh, I saw an ambulance. That was the original. Did I tell
2: you
1: that?
2: Yeah, but they start that way. I mean, you know, you go to the hospital and then you don't come out.
3: Maybe he fell.
1: They're pretty, they're pretty pricey, ambulances.
2: Yes.
3: Yeah, 800 bucks a pop.
4: Yeah, I just call an Uber now.
1: Right.
3: You know, that's not bad thinking.
1: Dear Bob and Tom Show, I recently got back from vacation, and our last day at the hotel, I got out of the shower and thought to myself, there's no way the chick knows what the hell he's talking about. So I walk out of the shower into the bedroom, clean, naked, and skeptical. I look to the wife and say, "You want any of this before I put it away?" She looks at me and says, "Sure, we can have a quickie."
2: Oh.
1: Thank you.
2: Well, that's vacation.
4: Never doubt the gee.
2: Yeah.
0: I thought
1: that's
0: sure he was going to say,
1: and Claire.
0: He walked into the bedroom and said to the maid,
2: "Oh, gee.
0: Want some of this before I put it away?"
4: Dios mío.
0: $300 later.
4: Oh, you think the.
1: Teep. Yeah, too much. Large teep.
0: Is 300 low? I don't know. I've never.
4: No, I just.
2: You're
4: I've
2: assuming
4: never,
2: that
4: I don't,
2: the maid is now a hooker?
4: I'm just shocked that the maid was so quick. She had a price.
0: What is the going rate? I'm sure someone out there can tell me.
1: Dear Bob and Tom Show, this letter is about Josh, but I'm sure Tom will have something to say. I love it when Josh has a big, true, large, hearty laugh. Has anyone ever told Josh he sounds just like Phyllis Diller?
4: I haven't gotten that.
1: I haven't. Now, Tom, if you would, please, give us some weird-ass off-the-wall fact about Phyllis Diller.
0: She called her husband Fang.
2: Yes, Fang. She did.
1: Fang. And,
0: in a world of primarily male stand-up comedians, she stood out, and she was terrific.
1: From
4: I saw her live, and she played the Wicked Witch of the West in Wizard of Oz.
3: I bet she was great.
2: Oh, I bet
4: she was.
2: It was
4: wonderful,
2: great.
4: Yeah.
1: Dayton, Ohio, I think, or somewhere in Ohio.
0: Oh, wow, that's great.
1: Steubenville? Oh. No, that was Dean Martin.
4: Her laugh was kind of
1: Yeah. Absolutely.
4: Yeah.
1: Ha ha!
4: Yeah.
1: Kind of that way.
2: Oh.
4: Big shock of hair. Was that her hair?
2: That hair was something, wasn't it?
1: No, because it came off during a stand-up.
4: Yes, there is a famous clip or something where it comes off.
3: I worked with her once, and she was hilarious on stage and off stage. She was salty. She was so dirty and funny.
1: You tap that?
3: No, I took a picture with my arm around her. That was a nice little moment.
4: That is nice.
1: Nice. Feeling her up.
3: Oh, yeah.
1: He felt Phyllis Diller up, Tom.
0: Who's the... Who am I forgetting? Our friend PJ, the trumpet player, not the cop. He was playing...
1: One too many friends named PJ.
0: He was playing on stage.
2: Carol Channing.
0: Carol Channing, that's the one. Mm-hmm. And she had a, you'll appreciate this, but kind of a, sort of a closet thing.
2: With like a stand-up shower thing.
0: Yeah, with a curtain, and so she could go to the side of the stage.
1: She had a giant gray bush, right?
0: You know...
1: Can you answer
0: me? No one can ruin a story better than you.
1: Is that right?
0: The point is, yes, she would do costume changes, and she was not wearing any underwear.
3: Oh.
2: Well, you don't want any lines.
0: And according to PJ, she went to great lengths to make sure that that curtain didn't close all the way.
4: Wait, are we speaking euphemistically?
1: She wanted them, yeah. You know they're hanging out there.
2: Oh, come on.
0: Sorry, I brought, well, that actually leads to this letter.
1: Oh.
2: Okay.
0: Can you read that from where you are?
2: I cannot read that from where
0: I am. It's a campground sign.
2: Okay.
0: Campground sign.
1: Is it Hiawantho or whatever the hell?
0: No, again, don't ruin the story.
4: I was just about to tell you what it said because you asked us if we could read it.
1: Yeah, you asked, can you read it? And I thought I'd tell you, it's a dumb camp story.
4: It is dumb.
0: Mr. Thompson. On vacation in Utah this month, I thought of you guys immediately. I was on my Harley, had to do a turnaround, and what did I see? I had to stop to take a photograph. The Beaver View Campground.
2: Oh.
0: Huh. Maybe Carol Channing was there with her aforementioned.
2: I doubt she was there.
0: Gray bush.
4: Gray bush!
2: That continues to grow after you die, doesn't it?
1: Oh, no. Gosh. Your hair?
3: Actually,
1: your hair,
3: other things shrink. As
1: and
3: no,
1: your nails continue to grow, but your phone calls taper off.
0: That's false.
1: No, actually, your skin shrinks, I guess.
2: Yeah, I was going to say that it would all fall off.
0: Coming up, we have one more letter at least. And you can reach us, by the way.
1: flap.
0: Bob and Tom at bobandtom.com. Just go to the Bob and Tom website. You can click right there and get right to us. We'd love to hear from you, whatever is on your mind. You want to give me the sports preview? Anything special?
1: We've got big time wrestling at the White Sox game. We got a couple walk off home runs. Caitlin had 37, Kelsey had 30, and the Fever beat the Sky. And
4: we had an Indy race yesterday.
1: Yep.
2: Yeah, we did.
1: Kyle Kirkwood won the Freedom 250. Lundgaard second, Power third.
4: It looked pretty cool.
0: Yeah, it did look pretty cool. When you
2: flyovers were
0: you
2: incredible.
0: You see the Capitol.
1: I was surprised that one tire flew in and hit the Capitol, and it just bounced off.
4: Amazing.
2: Yeah.
0: Now, it's a shame there wasn't a member of the Senate standing there to catch it.
1: Coco Gauff.
0: Or the House.
1: Won the tennis event in Cincinnati.
4: Yeah, we all have our least favorites, don't we? You can pick one. Yeah.
0: Oh, I got a bunch of them. I can give you a list.
1: And from Tom's Kitchen, which is what I'm going to start calling Tom's Sports Stories, from the kitchen with Tom, there's a raccoon problem at a Major League Baseball park.
4: Oh, boy.
2: Oh, no.
1: But it's gone viral.
0: And it's a team with a huge payroll that stinks. Yep. And so when a raccoon is more interesting than any other aspect of the game, that tells you something.
1: Mm. Hey, you people know Simply Safe celebrating their 20th anniversary. I've told you about that. Other home security systems.
4: What is that, platinum?
1: That's 20?
4: Yeah.
1: I think it is.
4: So are all their systems platinum right now?
1: 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That will help us out, and I appreciate it. Don't forget, there's no safe like Simply Safe.
0: Thank you very much, Chick McGee. Coming up, news from the world of sports, a world record that actually, in a way, involves the Bob and Tom show.
1: It's not a way at all. It's key to the world record.
0: A very unusual story from Casey Musgrave, the very fine recording artist, has really gone, it's bold. It kind of reminds me of something the Rolling Stones did a long time ago, except it's a different part of the anatomy. Also, we have... A great video, I guess great in that it involves a high school football coach.
1: An unfortunate
0: event. The guys get ready to cringe. These are the O'Reilly Auto Parts Studios. 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
4: It's the Bob and Tom Show. There's Christy Lee at the news desk.
8: Hello.
4: You lotioning up? What are you doing?
8: I put some lips on.
4: Oh, you're planning on giving a handy or?
8: Little rosy lips.
7: You mind? Could we get the intros? You haven't managed to do the intros properly once all morning. It's unbelievable.
4: Properly.
5: Right, right.
4: Hello, Pat Godwin.
9: Hey, Chick.
4: There's Josh Arnold.
10: Hello.
4: Ace Cosby.
11: Howdy.
4: Hello, Tom. How are you?
7: Good. You got more letters over there?
4: I don't.
7: I do.
4: Okay. What are you asking me for then? Get out of my tree,
7: I was being courteous. Now.
4: Well, that's why it seems so odd.
7: We were talking about hauling stuff in your car.
4: What'd you say? Haul. Somebody wanted to hear that, and then...
9: Haul.
4: And then they wanted to hear...
7: Now, without context, it's a little... Those are a little weird.
4: I give my listeners...
9: You got that in the news today.
4: Yeah.
7: Which I buried.
9: Gotcha, okay.
7: That story's going nowhere. We were talking about hauling things in the car. And we've all had to have way too much stuff into a small car. And I mentioned moving here. I was in a Datsun 280Z. Mm-hmm. And I moved here with very little money. I had to borrow money from my aunt.
4: And why didn't you go to your mom or dad? Or they'd had enough of you.
7: I lived in a really dangerous neighborhood. And I want to thank the guys, Ace, that were already here, that didn't bother telling me, you don't want to live there.
8: Yeah, who told you to live there?
7: I think Curtis, I think it was. In any event, I guess he wanted me dead.
9: Curtis,
7: in any event, after about a month, I realized.
4: Curtis always have 20/20 vision.
7: I didn't really fit in.
8: No.
7: So. In any event, I moved here in my Datsun 280Z, and I mentioned that all I really had in it was my acoustic research, AR speakers, and my Sherwood stereo, because that was the thing in those days.
4: Not even a love seat?
7: I had nothing. Huh. I didn't have any furniture. This comes to us from Mr. Lennon. He writes, I enjoyed your story about moving all your worldly possessions in a Datsun 280Z, including your Sherwood receiver and AR speakers. By the way, I had the same setup. My wife and I picked out both in a blind test. It was the first purchase we got after we got married. What are the odds?
8: Apparently pretty good.
4: They're just like you, Tom.
7: I still have the Sherwood. I don't know if I still have those acoustic research speakers. But you remember, I mean, back in the day that you would study speakers.
4: Speakers were a big damn deal.
7: Do you remember which ones you had?
4: Boston Acoustics. Swear by Boston Acoustics.
7: Nice.
11: Absolutely. Get some JBLs.
7: Oh, very good.
4: Those are good.
11: They were good.
4: They make a nice portable powered speaker now.
11: Oh, they do?
4: Yeah.
7: And now speaker technology...
4: keeps a charge.
7: You can go to an event and the speakers are so small and they're so powerful.
4: Yeah. Mm-hmm. Magnet technology, Tom.
7: They are, but those were... Yeah, it was a very big deal what kind of speakers one had. And also, there was the...
8: And the size of them. People don't realize how big they were at the time.
7: Yeah.
4: My like buddy.
5: If not bigger.
4: Yeah. My buddy.

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0: Bowler at Uncle Maddio's Pizza in Muscle Shoals. First responders received the call at around 2:26 p.m. and responded to the restaurant that's located at 2411 Avalon Avenue. Witnesses say that the employee was treated at a local hospital and she is expected to make a full recovery. Two people were reportedly injured Sunday morning during a stabbing incident on the 100 block of East Bailey Springs Drive in Florence. The emergency call was received at approximately 11:30 a.m. Multiple Florence police officers, investigators, and other first responders remained on the scene for most of Sunday afternoon. Authorities say two people were injured in the stabbing. One was flown to Huntsville Hospital, and a second person was treated locally for this. Your news authority.
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10: 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Everything that rocks.
12: I'm very upset about this.
13: Hey, welcome back to the Bob and Tom Show. Christy Lee at the news desk.
14: Well, hello there.
13: There's Pat Godwin.
15: Hey.
13: Hey. There's Josh Arnold.
15: Hi there.
13: Ace Cosby's here.
15: Gene
13: Bozo. Bozo. I'm Chick. We're in the O'Reilly Auto Parts studios. Hello, Tom.
12: Hello, Chick McGee. Now, we've been promising to get to a sports broadcast of some sort. We do have some actual facts. We have just determined that
13: and he's off
12: the,
13: again.
12: The snake in the can prank
13: is alive and well.
12: Yeah, we've someone had pointed out that typically it would come in peanut brittle cans, and

0: By the way, they're wrong.
1: Doesn't the Swedish cop have a racy name too? The show that you're watching.
2: Oh,
1: is it the Finnish cop or the Swedish
2: Detective
1: guy?
2: Ole.
1: Yeah.
3: Ole.
2: But it's pronounced Hole.
1: Yeah.
3: Ole.
1: Detective Ole. Hole. Yeah.
2: It's spelled H-O-L-E. Detective Hole.
0: Oh, okay.
2: Well, he's brilliant.
0: Thank you. Fantastic. 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
10: Welcome back to the Bob and Tom Show. We're in the O'Reilly Auto Parts Studios. Christy Lee at the news desk.
11: Hello.
10: She's, is that a shimmy?
11: It's a little shimmy, cocoa butt.
10: Cocoa butt. I think it's Cocoa Puff.
11: It is? Mm-hmm. I always thought it was Cocoa Butt.
12: Oh, I always thought it was Cocoa Pa.
10: Cocoa what?
11: Shimmy, Cocoa Butt.
10: Cocoa Pa?
12: Yeah.
10: I thought it was Cocoa Puff.
11: I'll be darned.
10: Tom, did you hear it?
13: I always thought it was
11: sorry.
13: Shimmy, Cocoa Butt.
11: Yeah.
13: Isn't it?
11: That's what I thought.
14: I think the kids sang it like that.
10: I don't know.
11: Playground talk.
12: I'll put a 20 on Cocoa Pa.
11: Pa?
12: Yeah.
11: All right. What? I'm looking it up.
12: I thought it was Pop.
14: I thought it was Pop.
12: Yeah.
10: I'm confused.
13: Shimmy,
14: not willing
13: Cocoa
14: to lose a top.
13: It would, huh.
12: I'm gonna be Cocoa Butt.
13: because that was the Cocoa Butt was the famous wrestling
12: move.
13: Yeah,
12: I know. So why would they put it in a child?
13: Because Bobo Brazil was a great American.
12: Oh, no.
13: Oh, you're.
12: I'm not saying he wasn't.
13: Are you saying Mr. Brazil was not a quality American?
12: I understand that it sounded like that. No, I'm fine with him.
15: The song predates Cocoa.
12: It has to.
11: Yeah,
12: it has to.
11: What did you say
14: answer?
11: It was?
12: Shimmy, Cocoa Pa, is what I'm saying.
11: It's shimmy, Cocoa Puff.
14: Puff.
12: Yeah. Chick was right again.
10: I thought it was Puff.
12: Why do we continue to doubt Mr.
11: I don't know.
10: I think it's because I lie all the time.
13: Yeah, I mean, a stop
11: There's
13: clock.
11: There's also a shimmy, Cocoa Bop. Was sung by Little Anthony and the Imperials.
10: I'm sorry.
12: Cocoa Bop's the one that I'm familiar
14: Cocoa
12: with.
14: Bop.
10: Hang on a second. Christy, I believe Tom is insulting me, and it kind of got long.
11: Oh, what did he say?
10: What did you say?
12: Even a broken clock is right twice a day.
13: The shimmy, Cocoa, it's not Puff.
11: Puff.
13: What does that mean?
12: Well, what does Cocoa Butt mean besides your silly Bobo Brazil?
13: Bobo Brazil, one of the greats.
11: Yeah, but he came way
13: after this. Today's WWE stands on the shoulders of Dick the Bruiser and Bobo Brazil.
12: Of course, of course. I'm not saying they're not legends, and they don't. If they're not already in the Hall of Fame, that they should be.
13: Your father, two tours of dirty in Vietnam because of guys like Bobo Brazil.
3: That's right.
11: Let's just move on.
13: Okay, here it is. This is the song.
11: From Little Anthony and the Imperials, but that's Shimmy Shimmy Coco Bop.
12: Shimmy Shimmy Rock.
13: Wasn't that the hit?
11: Yeah, but the song...
13: Boy, it sounds like those background vocals are being tortured.
11: The playground song came before this song did.
13: Okay, could we get to the chorus, please?

0: on a mine. First date?
1: Why would you ask? Exactly right.
2: Where's your desert island disc?
3: I don't know.
0: Did Marty tell you to ask us that?
1: That's good. That's good. And he didn't, but for the purposes of it, yes, he did.
3: Okay. And then.
1: What about you, smartass? What would you tell?
0: Paul Abdul, straight up, don't tell me.
4: Really?
1: Absolutely. Yeah, I'd be probably.
4: You'd be dancing okay. The whole time, wouldn't you?
3: Amelia Earhart becomes the first woman to fly nonstop across the country.
1: I have her album.
3: Yeah. You know why she was the first, Christy?
4: Why?
3: All the rest of the women stopped at O'Hare because they have such good shopping.
2: Those women.
4: Yeah, that's
2: those
4: us women.
2: Shopping women.
4: Yeah, I can't even get a flight without
1: women.
4: Shopping.
1: Be shopping.
2: Shopping and talking.
3: I missed one. In 1891, Thomas Edison patented the motion picture camera.
1: Oh, who'd he steal that from?
3: And we have the audio from that.
5: Oh. First words I spoke in the original column. Mary had a tight little f***ing. Everywhere that Mary went, I would be the pizza patch.
2: We've told you this.
0: That was problematic thing. We
3: wrong.
2: You have to play the original one.
3: Wrong.
4: Oh, gee, look, we're into tomorrow's show.
3: Wrong invention.
1: Can you?
3: Okay.
1: Imagine
3: we'll take
1: if
3: a
1: he
3: break.
1: Was against that.
3: Coming up, we have the Juggalo update. We have a bizarre story involving Casey Musgrave that's very funny.
4: And we have a squid story we need to get to.
3: Oh, yeah.
4: Yeah.
1: Allman Brothers, live at the Fillmore.
3: Nice album.
4: That's your album you're going to take for the rest of your life?
2: Little Feet.
3: Little Feet.
2: Waiting for Columbus.
3: Beatles, White Album. We're going to come right back. The O'Reilly Auto Parts Studio is where we are. You can join us back here. 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
13: Good Monday morning. I'm Jeff Rowland at the Shoals Insider News Desk. Here's what's trending this hour in Shoals area news. A female employee was injured Sunday afternoon after her hand reportedly became trapped in a dough roller at Uncle Matteo's Pizza in Muscle Shoals. First responders received the call at around 2:26 p.m. and responded to the restaurant that's located at 2411 Avalon Avenue. Witnesses say that the employee was treated at a local hospital and she is expected to make a full recovery. Two people were reportedly injured Sunday morning during a stabbing incident on the 100 block of East Bailey Springs Drive in Florence. The emergency call was received at approximately 11:30 a.m. Multiple Florence police officers, investigators, and other first responders remained on the scene for most of Sunday afternoon. Authorities say two people were injured in the stabbing. One was flown to Huntsville Hospital, and a second person was treated locally for their injuries. Their current condition is unknown. You're up to date? That's what's trending this hour in Shoals Area News. I'm Jeff Rowland at the Shoals Insider News Desk, your news authority.
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2: Hey, Chick McGee.
0: That, what happened to your voice just now? That was weird.
2: I did a radio thing. Hey, Chick McGee.
1: Hey,
2: Chick McGee. Just dropped it.
1: Hey, Josh Arnold.
0: Hey, Chick McGee.
1: Ace Cosby.
0: Hey.
1: There he is. Hello, Tom. How are you, sir?
3: I am fine.
1: Excellent.
2: I am fine.
3: Let's move forward here.
4: Did you get into the dentist?
3: I did, yeah.
4: Good.
1: Yeah, he's walking around the hallway.
4: I know. He keeps licking his... I can see you.
0: He's hitting on you.
3: No, well, it's my. I chipped a couple teeth, and it's just so weird to have.
1: How did it happen? Or are you willing to?
3: I don't know.
2: New dildo?
1: You don't know?
3: No.
1: Pat wants to know if it was a new dildo.
3: Of course, yes. I was. It
0: was a, you know, yeah, they can get
3: the summer. The summer suckathon.
1: You know, if you're If you're not used to a dildo, it can really sneak up on you.
0: What is it, August 20th? It's the summer suckathon. It's not, man, it sneaks up on

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0: Demon Hunters is now its most popular original title ever, with more than 600 million views since its debut in 2025.
1: I watched it. Did you guys watch it?
0: I have not watched it.
1: It was clever, I guess.
2: Typical, or?
1: Yeah.
2: Is it a whodunit?
0: Is it animated?
1: Yes. Oh, yeah. Yes.
0: Its soundtrack has also generated more than 15 billion streams worldwide, and now a band known as Demon Hunter says it has been using its name for roughly 25 years, releasing its first album in 2002 and touring extensively ever since, has, as you can imagine, sued Netflix over the trademark.
1: Hmm.
0: The band claims Netflix crossed the line when it expanded the movie into concerts and live events, creating what the lawsuit calls an almost complete overlap with the band Demon Hunter's Business, which, by the way, is a Christian metal band.
1: Oh.
0: They're now suing Netflix, Netflix Studios, and promoter AEG.
3: Christian metal?
0: Yep.
3: That's a thing?
0: Oh, yeah.
1: That's been a thing for a while.
3: Yeah. Really?
1: Yeah.
3: Tonight we have some satanic light jazz for you.
1: Well, it wouldn't be satanic, would it?
3: The devil.
2: No. It'd be anti.
3: And now for...
0: They're Demon Hunters.
3: Little sax solo.
2: Jesus is just all right.
0: Yeah.
3: Wow. Well,
0: with me.
3: I wish them luck with their lawsuit.
1: Seems fairly frivolous to me. I mean, no one's mistaking you for K-pop Demon Hunters.
0: No.
3: But if they did,
1: vice versa,
3: it'd be pretty funny. You take your, because I think this movie's one of those things where I know my kids have watched it 10 times.
1: Yeah.
3: That's why the numbers are so huge on Netflix. Mm-hmm. It would be pretty funny to take the girls to see the K-pop Demon Hunters tour, and it's a bunch of dudes singing.
0: In a Christian metal band?
3: Yeah. I didn't know Christian metal was a thing.
1: Oh, really? It's been around for quite a while.
4: Striper?
1: Yeah, Striper was
0: remember
1: big.
0: Them?
2: You remember Stry?
3: Oh, yeah.
2: P-E-R?
0: Yeah.
3: What are the lyrics like? I mean, is it like...
4: Yeah, we hit with To Hell with the Devil.
0: To Hell with the Devil.
1: Oh. Right.
0: There you go.
3: Well, there you go. That makes sense.
1: I mean, even Creed is...
5: they were considered Christian.
1: Right.
5: Yeah.
1: And they're not heavy metal by any means, but rock.
0: Yeah.
2: And roll.
1: And Switchfoot, those guys.
2: Oh, I forgot about Switchfoot. Yeah, I like...
1: Jars of Clay.
2: I like Switchfoot.
1: Yeah.
3: Is Jars of Clay a song or a band?
1: Band.
2: It's a band.
1: Mm-hmm.
3: Okay. Yeah, I'm not aware of their work.
5: Doobie we'll Brothers. Forward.
0: Doobie Brothers.
5: Jesus is just all right with me. Hello.
3: What well, that's one song.
5: What's their?
2: I just said that.
5: You did?
0: Yes. Yeah.
5: I was napping.
2: I know. It's okay.
1: You had a busy weekend.
2: I understand.
3: Now, are there any other?
2: It's a long show. I get
3: are there any other religions that have their own heavy metal sort of sphere?
0: I'm not going down this path. You go right ahead.
3: Just asking.
2: Aww. What about Rhythm and Buddha? How about that? No?
3: I like that. That's right.
2: I'm just grasping at straws so he doesn't get mad. Rhythm and Buddha.
3: Okay, well, let me think about it for a while.
0: Japanese authorities reprimanded a father who left his 7-year-old son alone on Mount Fuji to continue hiking. According to the BBC, the boy was spotted sitting on a bench in foggy, rainy conditions at an elevation of 6,500 feet. His 48-year-old dad reportedly told him to wait there after the boy complained that he was tired. He left the boy with just a soft drink and a snack. The man continued the climb for several more hours with his elder son. Officers chastised the father when he returned from a higher station and reunited with his son, who was said to have been tired and fussy after 8 hours of waiting.
2: Boy.
0: What? Mount Fuji, of course, Japan's tallest mountain at 12,389 feet.
2: What a brat.
0: Oh,
1: 8 hours.
0: Come on, Dad.
3: Do you ever like you're walking around Target and you see some little kid and you can't see a parent? You have to say, well, Dad's weekend again.
2: That's so weird. I just saw like a Dad's weekend live and in person a couple, like this past weekend. He was losing control at a restaurant and it was just
3: very clear.
2: I felt really bad for him. Yeah.
3: Well,
0: I saw two kids walking the other day in a very nice neighborhood, but kind of busy streets. And I thought they were young and there were no parents around. And I went, wow, you don't see that very often anymore. You know, they were probably walking to one's friend's house or something, but they were probably 8 and they were just two of them on the street. And I'm like, That, I know I'm not.
3: And they
0: that
3: were, they weren't on scooters. I don't.
0: No, they were just walking.
3: They weren't on electric scooters.
0: But they weren't being helicopter parented. I guess is my point. Gotcha. I was just kind of shocked.
3: That's fine. I guess this is why I always took my kids skiing though, instead of trying to climb a mountain.
0: Yeah.
3: Because you can ditch them while skiing because it's just downhill.
0: You know they got to end up at the bottom.
3: Yeah,
0: right?
3: They're eventually going to make it.
2: Yeah. So nope. Let me get this straight. Your ideal vacation with your children is to ditch them. Is that right?
3: Yeah. Figure it out.
2: All right. Have problem solving.
3: Yeah, have some fun. I'm not going to walk up Mount Fuji. It's way too tiring.
2: Why hasn't the film company sued Mount Fuji, right?
0: Fujifilm?
2: Fujifilm.
3: Is it still out there?
2: Well, yeah. Well, it is? Well, there's film out. Yes. Kodak film, the whole thing. Just because you don't use it doesn't mean it's not there.
0: You're the one that goes to the camera store still. None of us do.
3: Yeah, but I don't have a film camera anymore. I'm sure someone's making it. I don't know if
2: they have a robotic.
3: Does Fuji still have the blimp?
0: Shaped like the camera roll. Remember that?
1: I remember Mr. Fuji, the wrestling manager.
2: Right.
3: I just remember Fuji from McHale's Navy.
1: Oh.
3: The POW. He was quite friendly, really.
2: Yeah, because they treated him like he was a person.
3: Yeah, well, that's the way to go.
2: Mm-hmm. You took that whole experience with Fuji as a positive, didn't you?
3: Yeah.
2: Okay.
3: Our friends with the Japanese now, right?
1: Please isolate that play just out of context every now and again. And we're friends with the Japanese,
5: right?
2: Once again, an important message from Tom. We're still friendly with the Japanese.
3: Last time I checked,
2: we're friendly with the Japanese.
3: Did we just back up their economy with a little cash?
2: Is there not a Honda sitting in my driveway? Okay.
0: Oh,
3: all right. Well,
2: Simply Safe. 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Don't forget, there's no safe like Simply Safe.
3: Thank you very much, Chick McGee. Christy, what do you got coming up?
0: Coming up, we have a Dunkin' Donuts on the Staten Island Ferry story. We never got to the impact of the Brazilian wax on a certain body activity.
3: Really? Oh, yes. Well, we'll look forward to that from the O'Reilly Auto Parts Studios. 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
2: Welcome back to the Bob and Tom Show in the O'Reilly Auto Parts Studios at the news desk. It's Christy Lee.
0: Hello.
2: Hello. There's Pat Godwin.
5: Hey, Chick.
2: Hello. There's Josh Arnold.
22: Hi.
2: Hi there. There's Ace Cosby.
22: Hello.
2: Hello. And hello, Tom.
3: I did dig up. We had the story about Kacey Musgrave, and mm-hmm. she's going to be selling a brand of lube
0: yep.
3: as part of her merchandise. For feminine dryness.
0: Correct.
3: Seems kind of unusual to have that at, you know, get in line for the t-shirt. What's going to be longer, the line for the t-shirts or for the lube?
2: Well,
0: I think you buy it online. I don't think
5: she does.
0: I don't think she sells it right there, does she? It doesn't say that.
2: I'm wondering why this hasn't happened before. I'm surprised that she seems like it's the first.
3: Well, it may have been done by a less well-known act, perhaps.
2: Huh.
3: But among other things, Weezer sold a fake mustache set.
22: Oh, that's fun.
3: Yeah, they got a new album out, by the way. Alice Cooper sold Whiplash mascara. Metallica sold a version of Monopoly tied into all things Metallica, including an electric chair, a coffin, a cross, and a toilet as the little pieces.
0: Mm-hmm.
3: Kiss famously sold the Kiss cast with a K, the Kiss branded. This seems to be the most unusual is the Flaming Lips sold a trembling fetus Christmas ornament.
22: My goodness.
0: God. No.
2: Yeah, Flaming Lips are out there on the cutting edge, that's for sure.
22: They sure are.
3: That is wildly inappropriate,
0: yeah.
3: I would say. Kiss also teamed up with Hello Kitty. Did the Hello Kitty characters dressed and made to resemble the four members of
2: That's right.
3: original members of Kiss?
2: Made a very Kiss-friendly deal.
3: right now we return the microphone to Christy Lee at the Bob and Tom News Desk.
0: Well, we continue with the lady parts, I guess. These are, I've heard of bikini farts.
2: Bikini farts?
3: Really?
0: Huh?
2: Hmm.
0: Yeah, a woman is sounding the alarm about the impact of a Brazilian wax that can have on your flatulence.
2: Huh?
0: South Carolina-based content creator Sarah Boss explained that since there is no hair back there, there's no friction for the gas to pass through, therefore nothing to dampen the sound.
22: A little slappier?
0: She warned in her now viral video that silent farts are not a thing.
2: That can't be. Oh, my God.
0: Courtney Claghorn.
2: I'll say.
0: Actually, I think it's Claghorn, C-L-A-G, the founder of Sugared and Bronzed, a specialty grooming salon, told the New York Post that waxing those downstairs hairs can cause what is being virtually referred to as bikini farts. So the
22: I'm skeptical.
23: That's not how it works.
0: No.
23: Not how
2: it can't muffle it that much.
3: No. A guy with a hairy ass doesn't only have SPDs.
5: Louder than any woman.
0: Right.
2: Yes.
0: Yeah, that's crazy.
3: I think there
5: BS.
3: Might be some leakage issues, maybe. But
0: leakage? What do you think?
23: There wouldn't
0: hair
23: be that either.
0: Come on.
2: Yes. Right. Is your contention the hair soaks it up?
23: Child.
2: You're a child.
5: These stories.
2: You're a child, but you're a child.
3: Bikini Farts does sound like a band name once again. opening up for the Insane Clown Posse. Bikini Farts.
0: Yeah,
3: that's not it doesn't act as a silencer.
0: No, of course not.
22: Very silly thing.
0: You're the only one that's had a Brazilian in here. Did you notice a difference?
22: No.
0: See?
22: They didn't seem any clappier than normal.
2: Have you ever had one that was loud? You go, my gosh, that's loud.
22: Oh, sure.
2: Yeah. Yeah, right? Absolutely. Christy, what about you?
0: Oh, yeah.
2: Are you going to admit you fart?
0: Oh, gosh, yes.
2: Okay.
0: My sister had a friend in school whose

0: She never farted, ever. I'll call her out. Jane, I know that you had to have. I mean, that we called her Fartless Jane.
1: Okay. I like it.
2: That'll be great at the 25th reunion. Is Fartless Jane here?
3: And with that one remark, you've moved on to the coolest. Fartless Jane.
2: Get her husband up there to testify.
4: Yeah. I had a fart the other day that sounded like it was looking for the right note.

0: called Gooch Hair Silencer.
1: Ah,
2: what
3: are we calling film?
2: We're calling it a Gooch.
3: We're calling, yeah, Gooch. Oh,
2: I've never heard that before.
1: That's a taint, right? Gooch.
2: I thought so. Yeah. You're getting your parts mixed up.
1: The isn't
3: thing. I don't think the girls are.
0: You see, you're telling
2: that's
0: me
2: a queef.
0: The Gooch hair does not silence. I had no idea.
3: I think the guys have a Gooch. The girls have a.
0: I didn't.
2: I don't
0: specify
2: know. I've never heard the term Gooch.
0: Gender. I was just wondering if. Well, we'll have to get to.
2: I have to look that up.
0: Our stories about Dunkin' Donuts and the problem that they're having.
2: Yeah.
0: We have a great zoo story coming up tomorrow.
4: Edward Albee?
2: No, it's a
4: thank you, Matt.
0: And
3: Edward Albee.
0: And by country. Which males have the largest male members?
4: Oh, all right.
0: The Isn't results.
3: Is it Sweden or Germany? Or?
0: I am.
3: Or do you know? Yeah.
0: I think the answer, I don't know. I don't know if this is fact-based or not.
2: Well, then why are we doing the story if it's somebody's opinion?
3: What
2: else? I can't give you
1: good guesses?
4: Are you operating from a platform of stereotypes?
1: Profiling?
0: I am not, but I think the answers to this are so stereotypical.
4: Okay.
3: I'm going to go Congo.
4: Yeah, yeah. Is Zimbabwe on the list?
2: Argue if we could.
0: I wouldn't say you're getting warm. I'd say you are on fire.
3: All right.
0: And conversely, you can mention. Yeah. We'll get to that tomorrow. This is All Science, ladies and gentlemen. These are the O'Reilly Auto Parts Studios, and this is the Bob and Tom Show.
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8: Good Monday morning. I'm Jeff Rowland at the Shoals Insider News Desk. Here's what's trending this hour in Shoals area news. A female employee was injured Sunday afternoon after her hand reportedly became trapped in a dough roller at Uncle Matteo's Pizza in Muscle Shoals. First responders received the call at around 2:26 p.m. and responded to the restaurant that's located at 2411 Avalon Avenue. Witnesses say that the employee was treated at a local hospital and she is expected to make a full recovery. Two people were reportedly injured Sunday morning during a stabbing incident on the 100 block of East Bailey Springs Drive in Florence. The emergency call was received at approximately 11:30 a.m. Multiple Florence police officers, investigators, and other first responders remained on the scene for most of Sunday afternoon. Authorities say two people were injured in the stabbing. One was flown to Huntsville Hospital, and a second person was treated locally for their injuries. Their current condition is unknown. You're up to date? That's what's trending this hour in Shoals Area News. I'm Jeff Rowland at the Shoals Insider News Desk, your news authority.
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1: 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I came up behind him to tell him something private. Hey, I took care of this or whatever. 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
1: But when Drew Powell was in here and he was like, hug me, buddy, we all went, oh my gosh. 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
1: 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You hug Tom. Tom doesn't hug you.
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6: Mid-Monday morning, we are right around those 70s. It's still pretty pleasant outside. A little humid, but not too rough as we go through the rest of the day. Expecting to see those temperatures warm up into the upper and 80s for the highs as we cross over into the afternoon. Plenty of sunshine to go around for the valley. And as we get through the work week, your Monday is probably going to be the pick day. Expecting to see some showers and a few isolated thunderstorms going into the mix of the work week. So keep that 48 First Alert weather app on standby.
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6: Mid-Monday morning, we are right around those 70s. It's still pretty pleasant outside. A little humid, but not too rough as we go through the rest of the day. Expecting to see those temperatures warm up into the upper and 80s for the highs as we cross over into the afternoon. Plenty of sunshine to go around for the valley. And as we get through the work week, your Monday is probably going to be the pick day. Expecting to see some showers and a few isolated thunderstorms going into the mix of the work week. So keep that 48 First Alert weather app on standby.
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0: Rock 105.5, Big Dog Bad Company, Live for the Music. Hey there, I'm TC. Jumping on a little early today on this Monday to remind you about Skydog, the Shoals experience at the Renaissance Shoals Conference Center, the big music festival coming up this weekend, Friday, Saturday, Sunday. And up here in the noon hour, we'll give you a chance to win a family four-pack of tickets for the entire weekend, all 3 days, Friday, Saturday, Sunday. That'll be coming up during a whole lot of lunch. Cars on the way next.
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7: Mid-Monday morning, we are right around those 70s. It's still pretty pleasant outside. A little humid, but not too rough as we go through the rest of the day. Expecting to see those temperatures warm up into the upper end 80s for the highs as we cross over into the afternoon. Plenty of sunshine to go around for the valley. And as we get through the work week, your Monday is probably going to be the pick day. Expecting to see some showers and a few isolated thunderstorms going into the mix of the work week. So keep that 48 First Alert weather app on standby.
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0: Rapid 5, Big Dog, Don Henley, the boys, the summer as we're headed to fall just before noontime on this Monday. Jumping on a little early today, remind you, coming up here during the lunch hour, during a whole lot of lunch, we'll give you a chance to win a family four-pack of tickets, general admission tickets, good for all weekend long. 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

95.5, the big dog, is WVNA-FM, Muscle Shoals, Alabama. 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
2: There was a friend of mine on murder, and the judge's gavel fell. Jury found him guilty, gave him 16 years.

Rapido 5-5, the big dog, whole lot of lunch, AC/DC. Coming up during a whole lot of lunch, we're going to give away a whole lot of tickets to go to see Sky Dog, the Shoals Experience this weekend. 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But coming up here in a few minutes, we'll give you a chance to win a family four-pack of tickets. Hang out, AC/DC on the big dog.

0: Rock Metal 5-5, the big dog, whole lot of lunch with Pearl Jam. Hey there, I'm TC. More on the way. Got a couple of bands, a band that we didn't think ever would tour again, that they had retired and were done, but are out on the road with their 50-something tour. Rush is coming up. And now rumor mill is beginning to swirl about the possibility maybe Fleetwood Mac getting back together. We've got a rock block of Fleetwood Mac on the way. And coming up, we've got a family four-pack of tickets that we'll give away here in just a few moments to Skydog, the Shoals Experience, big Southern Rock Music Festival this weekend at the Renaissance Shoals Conference Center. TheShoalsNow.com for the complete lineup, but we'll have a four-pack up for grabs in just a few minutes. Fleetwood Mac on the way next.
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4: Pleasant but hot afternoon as we cross over into those upper and 80s. Going through the rest of the afternoon and evening, we'll keep the same sunshine. Crossing over into your evening hours, pretty clear for the most part. Got a little bit of cloud cover every now and again for a few spots. But going into Tuesday and beyond, we're going to incur some rain chances starting late Tuesday evening, rolling into Wednesday and Thursday with the heaviest chance of rain. Looking like it wraps up by Friday, hopefully by the afternoon, as the models run at the moment.
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1: Hey, and I was praying to the good Lord, and good Lord answered your prayers sometimes.
0: Well, congratulations to you. Who is this?
1: This is Ed Shook.
0: All right, Ed, we've got you a family four-pack. It's four tickets. That's good for the general admission tickets, good for the entire weekend. It's going to be a big one. Congrats to you.
1: Okay, well, I appreciate it, buddy, and you have a good day.
0: Well, thank you, man. You too. And, yeah, we'll have more tickets to give away later this afternoon for the Shoal, the Sky Dog, the Shoals Experience at the Renaissance Shoals Conference Center there, the hotel. 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Rush on the Big Dog.

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1: Rumors spreading round in that Texas town. About the shack outside the game. You know what I'm talking about. 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They got a lot of nice girls.

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8: Pleasant but hot afternoon as we cross over into those upper and 80s. Going through the rest of the afternoon and evening, we'll keep the same sunshine. Crossing over into your evening hours, pretty clear for the most part. Got a little bit of cloud cover every now and again for a few spots. But going into Tuesday and beyond, we're going to incur some rain chances starting late Tuesday evening, rolling into Wednesday and Thursday with the heaviest chance of rain. Looking like it wraps up by Friday, hopefully by the afternoon, as the models run at the moment.
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7: Pleasant but hot afternoon as we cross over into those upper and 80s. Going through the rest of the afternoon and evening, we'll keep the same sunshine. Crossing over into your evening hours, pretty clear for the most part. Got a little bit of cloud cover every now and again for a few spots. But going into Tuesday and beyond, we're going to incur some rain chances starting late Tuesday evening, rolling into Wednesday and Thursday with the heaviest chance of rain. Looking like it wraps up by Friday, hopefully by the afternoon, as the models run at the moment.
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3: Did you know what kind of plane Steve Miller's flying in Jet Airliner?
4: Oh, big old Jet Airliner, don't carry me too far away.
3: Well, the model in question was the first jet used for commercial transatlantic service, which means Steve was flying in a 707.
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The Big Dog. Hey there, I'm TC. 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Def Leppard, Asia on the way. Thin Lizzy right now on the Big Dog.

Rock 105.5, the big dog, Men at Work Down Under, as we roll nonstop here on this Monday afternoon. Asia coming up, Def Leppard right here on the big dog.

0: Rock 105.5, the big dog, Shoals best rock nonstop. There's Asia. Only time will tell. Hey there, I'm TC on your Monday afternoon. Hope you enjoyed the weekend. Enjoy those football games on Friday. Now looking forward to the college football season getting underway. Also looking forward to the weekend, right? As always. But again, another big, busy weekend coming up this Friday and Saturday at the Shoals Renaissance Shoals Conference Center. 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Country artists Jackson Dean, Wet Willie, and Jimmy Hall, Maggie Rose, along with the Fame Gang, Gary Nichols, a ton of other artists as well. 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
8: Pleasant but hot afternoon as we cross over into those upper and 80s. Going through the rest of the afternoon and evening, we'll keep the same sunshine. Crossing over into your evening hours, pretty clear for the most part. Got a little bit of cloud cover every now and again for a few spots. But going into Tuesday and beyond, we're going to incur some rain chances starting late Tuesday evening, rolling into Wednesday and Thursday with the heaviest chance of rain. Looking like it wraps up by Friday, hopefully by the afternoon, as the models run at the moment.
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Rock 105.5, the big dog, Stevie Nicks, Tom Petty. Hey there, I'm TC, Nonstop Rock. As we dig deep in the big dog library, let's get some drive-by truckers from their Southern Rock Opera album. This is Let There Be Rock, drive-by truckers on the big dog.

Rock 105.5, the big dog digging deep in the library with the drive-by truckers. They will reunite with Jason Isbell for the Shoals Fest in October. That's going to be pretty exciting. Stones on the way, Journey right now on the big dog.

0: Rock 105.5, the big dog, Shoals Best Rock Nonstop with Stones, Honky Tonk Women. Hey there, up TC. Just before 4 here on your Monday. Bonnaroo Music Festival, Music and Arts Festival, will not be taking place next year as organizers have decided a year off is necessary for the grounds to recover from recent storm damage and severe weather challenges. A lot of difficulties for the festival over the last several years, COVID-19, abrupt end of the 2025 edition due to storm conditions, heavy rainfall and delays last year, organizers deciding to take 2027 off. But coming up this weekend, huge music festival right here in the Shoals at the Renaissance Shoals Conference Center. 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Led Zeppelin on the way next.
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We'll give away those four tickets, the donuts, and your two songs by request. It's All Your Fault coming up at 4:30. Eddie Money right now on the Big Dog.

0: Rock 105.5, the big dog, Bob and Tom in the morning, Schultz, Bass Rock all day long, Joan Jett and the Blackhearts, Bad Reputation. Hey there, I'm TC. As we wrapping up the workday, driving you home. Careful out there. Slow down. Don't get any trouble. You got a bad reputation with your driving. And maybe you don't have a bad reputation with your driving, but still wondering if your car is being tracked. You know, these flock cameras. Got a new website called Have I Been Flocked? Let's drivers check to see if their license plate is in this massive surveillance network. Yeah, the data comes from Flock Safety, a company that operates over 120,000 cameras across 49 states, nearly 4.7 million plates, and 241 million searches on file. And yeah, even here in North Alabama apparently has seen widespread expansion of these Flock Safety cameras here in North Alabama. Have I Been Flocked? You can go put your license plate in there to see if you have been tracked or not. Good luck. 4:30, we're going to do It's All Your Fault. Random caller picks out two random songs. I've got a dozen donuts from Muscle Shoals Donuts up for grabs and a family four-pack of tickets for this weekend's big festival, Sky Dog, the Shoals Experience. That's coming up at 4:30. The Tube's coming up next.
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0: Do you even know how many stents you have in your heart?
1: No.
0: Or whatever you're plumbing in there?
1: I'm going to say 7.
2: Oh, all right.
1: Yeah.
0: Do they go in and take the old ones out?
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0: Wow.
2: 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Yeah, I mean, whatever it takes.
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5: 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His internal organs are so much better than mine.
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0: You illiterate buffoons.
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9: Pleasant but hot afternoon as we cross over into those upper and 80s. Going through the rest of the afternoon and evening, we'll keep the same sunshine. Crossing over into your evening hours, pretty clear for the most part. Got a little bit of cloud cover every now and again for a few spots. But going into Tuesday and beyond, we're going to incur some rain chances. Starting late Tuesday evening, rolling into Wednesday and Thursday with the heaviest chance of rain. Looking like it wraps up by Friday, hopefully by the afternoon, as the models run at the moment.
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Hey there, I'm TC. All right, clearing out these phone lines, getting random caller 5 right now for It's All Your Fault, caller 5. You get to pick out two songs, your two songs, caller 5. It's All Your Fault. 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You can go find the complete lineup there. But I've got you a family four-pack of tickets to Sky Dog this weekend. And the dozen donuts, your two songs. 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Guns N' Roses on the Big Dog.

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3: All right, all right.
2: Hey, who is this?
3: I was struggling.
2: You're struggling. Who is this?
3: I was struggling to get this number through there, and I didn't think I was going to make it.
2: Is this Jerry?
3: You know who this is, don't you?
2: Yeah, Jerry, folks.
3: Yeah.
2: Well, congrats, man. Yeah, you've got how about a dozen donuts from Muscle Shoals Donuts. 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
3: All right.
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3: Wow, man. That's what I heard over the weekend about that. Yeah.
2: And you got two songs by request. What would you like to hear?
3: All right. Well, I'd like to hear Statesboro Blues, of course.
2: Yeah.
3: And any other one from from Allman Brothers Band, be fine with me.
2: We'll do it. Enjoy those donuts. Enjoy the shows this weekend. And congrats to you, man.

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105, the big dog, is WVNA-FM, Muscle Shoals, Alabama. Bob and Tom in the morning, the Shoals' best rock all day. Rock 105.5, the big dog.

Rockwell 5-5, the big dog. There's Rush. Hey there, I'm TC. On the way, some Aerosmith, Jimi Hendrix, Bob and Tom Rewind here in just a moment. First up here, the Hollies on the big dog.

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1: B14. Once again, that is B14.
2: Damn it, it's the same old thing. Holy Geritol, Gertie. I am so sick of friggin' bingo. I wish there were some other games for senior citizens.
3: Me too, Ernie. Why can't old people have some fun and exciting games to play?
4: Hold on, folks. Now there is a new game designed just for elderly people. Frigaball Toys brings you a new spin on a classic game. It's Senior Citizens Twister. Yeah, with Senior Citizens Twister, you and your friends will enjoy hours of fun as you spin and then find out which body part you put on the brightly colored circle.
2: Oh, boy. Let's see. Okay, I got to keep my left foot on blue and put my dentures on red. Okay, there we go.
5: Okay, your turn, Gertie. Give her a spin.
3: Oh, my, that's impossible. I have to put one leg of my walker on orange and one on green?
2: You can do it. Come on.
3: I can do this if I stretch just a little further. Whoops. Oh, dear. I just pulled the hose out of my oxygen tank.
4: Senior Citizens Twister. You'll laugh. You'll cry. You'll writhe in pain.
5: Well, it says here, my left foot on green and my right foot on blue. And, oh, boy, I'll try it. I don't know if I can get my legs that far apart. Oh, damn it. Oh, I broke a hip.
4: It's Senior Citizens Twister.
3: Look, I did it. I win.
2: That's no fair. You have a plastic knee joint.
3: Eat my panties, you pathetic loser.
4: Senior Citizen Twister. Look for it wherever fun senior citizen party games are sold.
2: Hey, is my leg supposed to bend like this?
3: Oh, my God, the bone is sticking out. Oh, no, he's
5: because he busted his leg, he always himself.
4: Senior Citizen Twister, get yours today.
5: Eh? What'd you say?
4: I said get yours today.
5: What? Get Doris Day?
4: Yeah, that's right, Doris Day. That's exactly what I meant, Doris Day. You got it, Papa.
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0: Rock 105.5, the big dog, Shoals Best Rock Nonstop, Jimi Hendrix, The Wind Cries Mary. Hey there, I'm TC. And some new rare footage of Jimi Hendrix's iconic 1969 Woodstock performance has been found, filmed by a then 22-year-old drama student who managed to sneak onto the stage and capture the guitarist from just 15 feet away with a video camera. Of course, Hendrix closed out the legendary festival in New York in August of 1969. And this student actually got to meet Jimmy as well when Jimi Hendrix found out he had this footage. Jimmy wanted to see it and check it out. But it's online now if you want to see it. It's pretty cool. Another long set of Nonstop Rock on the way. Supertramp, Lynyrd Skynyrd coming up. Bon Jovi to kick things off next.
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8: Your Monday evening temperatures are taking a step back into the low end 80s, a couple upper 70s, expected to settle in the mid 60s for the late night hours. As we go into Tuesday and beyond, we'll start to see those lows warm back up into the 70s. So each day will start out a little stuffier than the last, seeing an increase in humidity as well, alongside those rain chances. Wednesday and Thursday bringing the heaviest of the rain, possible storm potential alongside those days as well. So tune in to 48 News for all you need to know.
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Rock 105.5, the Big Dog Super Trap. Hey there, I'm TCs. We dig deep in the Big Dog Library with a band, one of the criminally underrated bands of the 70s, the band UFO from their 1977 album Lights Out. It's the title cut, UFO on the Big Dog.

Rock 105.5, the big dog digging deep with UFO and Lights Out. And you're hearing the great guitar work there of German guitarist Michael Schenker with UFO. Of course, Michael Schenker and UFO, the Michael Schenker Group, and an early member of the Scorpions, a band that was co-founded by his oldest brother, Rudolf Schenker. Nonstop rock on the way. We'll hear from Billy Idol, Lynyrd Skynyrd right now on the big dog.

0: Rockin' 5-5, the big dog, Bob and Tom in the morning, Shoals Bass Rock all day long, dancing with himself. That's Billy Idol. Have you seen the Billy Idol documentary, Billy Idol Should Be Dead? I believe it is streaming on Hulu, I believe. Speaking of movies and TV shows, you know, Taylor Sheridan can do no wrong, right? You know, Yellowstone, all the spinoffs, the other shows and movies that he's done. Maybe he can do no wrong. A writer is suing Sheridan along with Paramount and NBC Universal because she claims Sheridan stole her idea and used it to create Yellowstone. Other entertainment news, the director of National Treasure, he says there will be a third movie and Nicolas Cage will be a part of it. And HBO Max doing another Superman spinoff. This time it will concentrate on Jimmy Olsen. Another long set of nonstop rock on the way. Hart's going to kick it off next.
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Until then, Pearl Jam, Eddie Money, Twisted Sister right now on the big dog.

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0: Rapid 5-5, the Big Dog Shoals Best Rock Nonstop Alive. Pearl Jam, hey there, I'm TC. Careful out there on the roadways. Be mindful of your speed limit. You don't want to be caught by one of those flock cameras, right? We were talking about the flock camera system a little earlier today about the big widespread expansion of it across the nation. But not only across the nation, but right here in North Alabama, too, seeing widespread expansion. These automated license plate readers, heavily utilized by local law enforcement throughout the Tennessee Valley. And, of course, there's a lot of discussion about if it's a good thing or maybe a privacy violation. Maybe you need yourself a flock sock. A 3D printed device known as the flock sock is attracting attention online as an opposition to the flock surveillance cameras. By the way, there's that website, haveibeenflocked.com. You can check to see if you have been searched, your vehicle has been searched in the flock system, haveibeenflocked.com. Another long set of nonstop rock on the way. Cars will kick it off next.
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10: Your Monday evening temperatures are taking a step back into the low end 80s, a couple upper 70s, expected to settle in the mid 60s for the late night hours. As we go into Tuesday and beyond, we'll start to see those lows warm back up into the 70s. So each day will start out a little stuffier than the last, seeing an increase in humidity as well, alongside those rain chances. Wednesday and Thursday bringing the heaviest of the rain, possible storm potential alongside those days as well. So tune in to 48 News for all you need to know.
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Let's dig deep in the Big Dog Library. Foghat here. We go back to their 1978 album, their seventh album called Stone Blue, and we'll do the title cut. 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

Rock 105.5, the big dog digging deep in the big dog library. Fog, hat, and stone blue. Alice Cooper coming up after 7. Alice's Attic on the way. Georgia Satellites right now on the big dog.

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2: It's time once again to escape to another world where the rock is always just right. And your seasoned host is never short on stories to share. 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
3: How's your Manic Monday been going? Yours truly has been on tour in the UK with my Hollywood Vampires, and we're killing it, literally, and having a bloody good time. Yes, those were vampire puns. You're welcome. If you like vampires, I hope you've seen the TV show What We Do in the Shadows about vampires living in Staten Island. I love the show, but I think the movie was actually funnier. The movie was one of the funniest movies ever. If you haven't seen that, see it. They're both great, both absolutely great. Okay, just in case you forget where you are, you're listening to Alice Cooper, and it's the August 24th edition of Alice's Attic. You're in the right place. Here, I'll prove it to you.
2: Alice's Attic with Alice Cooper is out on the road.